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0: we'll be looking for. Yeah, the toughest game of the year, hopefully, on each other. So, and come out with plenty of bumps and bruises.
1: And then, of course, we don't know whether it's going to be Friday night, Saturday or Sunday. Either way, she's going to be absolutely chockers next weekend, Suncorp Stadium, a Dolphins prelim. You should be incredibly proud, you and Christian and Rory and all of the coaching team and the boys. What you've done this year in just your fourth year of existence is nothing short of incredible, mate. We'll talk to you, no doubt, before the finals, before they're all done. But Ben Wolf, assistant coach of the Dolphins, congratulations to you and the boys. A wonderful win. You're into the prelim and we'll talk to you soon.
0: Thank you. Appreciate the support. 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
17: Hi there, I'm Georgia Love. The Gold Coast Titans have consolidated second spot on the NRLW table after a 12-point win over the Knights yesterday. Earlier, the Broncos thumped the Warriors 52-18. North Melbourne remains undefeated in the AFLW after a 10-point win over Carlton. Last night, round 5 wrapped up with the Dockers downing the Bombers by 15 points. And Team USA has won the 5th straight Women's Basketball World Cup. The Americans defeated France 97-79 in this morning's final.
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1: There we go. That is Monday for us.
2: Now, what I would describe, I would say, is good news for the Hot family. We're away tomorrow.
1: We are. We're going to be absent.
2: So you'll be hearing a few of, I don't know if we're legally allowed to call them best bits.
1: No.
2: But they're just the best things we can
1: find. I'm just
2: going to
1: call it Nugget and Al Revisited.
2: Reheated. And like some leftovers, it will not taste good. So do your best to get through that tomorrow afternoon. We'll be back on Wednesday, though. It's starting to get a little bit worryingly one-sided. For our mystery movie. Well, I haven't even got onto that yet.
1: Yes.
2: I forgot about the
1: spelling bee. I'm not going great.
2: Yeah, spelling bee. That'll be back on Wednesday. You've got a very bright young man by the name of Dante.
1: He's been in a spelling competition or something.
2: No, as in, I think he's now part of the Prime Minister's spelling bee. This kid is a dead set ringer. So we're going to catch up with Dante. You're going to take him on to the spelling bee. I can't possibly imagine how that's going to work out.
1: And
2: we'll
1: find
2: out how that goes on
1: Wednesday.
2: You're
1: right, mystery movie also not going to my...
2: Yeah, the other thing you're getting pummeled in is because it was a particularly bad day for Anchorman today, wasn't it?
1: Shocking.
2: When multitudes of Hot Family members used the term, oh, it has to be Step Brothers.
3: Yeah,
2: so
3: definitely Step Brothers.
2: I know that Anchorman was doing very well online. I just don't know if it's going well enough. But more chances, some of your last chances to score a double pass to Mystery Movie when we're back on Wednesday. As well, of course, our Gossip Queen Kate Halfpenny as well with all the bits and pieces. And we get a chance to do it today, holiday upgrade.
1: Holiday upgrade.
2: Because your kids become your problem again on Friday afternoon for a couple of weeks.
1: What we're doing this time is, instead of just like family pass to something, we're giving you family passes to two events.
2: To two somethings.
1: Yes.
2: Yeah, we're doubling your fun. That's two parts of the holidays where you can at least go, all right, the kids are sorted there.
1: Yep.
2: We'll do that on Wednesday's show as well. Before we let you go, though, as always, my farewell fact. This is a bit of a double farewell fact because it's weird, but it's also the historical origin of a very common term. Because I think it's, you know, we're all busy. We're always staring at screens and things. And look, you get sick, don't you? Everyone gets crook, and usually you take a pill or something, or you go to the doctor and get it all sorted out.
1: Yeah.
2: However, I want to take you back to a less civilised time, going to ancient and pre-modern doctors who obviously didn't have the luxury of scientific exploration. They couldn't do the kind of testing that our modern doctors do now. And a lot of the time, you reckon they were just making it up.
1: On the run.
2: Just going, let's try this. Because my farewell fact is that ancient and pre-modern doctors believed that common maladies such as headaches and fevers and common ailments weren't caused by bacteria or caused by an infection or just caused by something happening with your central nervous system or whatever it might be. Nope. You had too much blood. That was literally what it was. It was caused by an excess of blood or an imbalance.
1: I don't know if I like the sound of what the remedies did.
2: In the body's humoral theory. So, literally, I've got to say, that headache, Mr. Doblo, it's been persistent, has it?
1: Yeah.
2: Right? Crack him open. They would drain you saying you had too much blood.
1: Oh.
2: That was literally how... So they would often use things like lancets or leeches or cupping or different methods to drain quantities of blood from you. But it's also where the common term bloodletting comes from.
1: Give me the leeches, I reckon. I don't want to get cut open.
2: Oh, yeah. That is, do you reckon you walk in there, it's like a game show?
1: Yeah.
2: It's like there's three...

0: 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Sam and Ash, good morning. After 6 o'clock, Sydney Sweeney, too far, red car. Let's dive into that. We've got a shot of entertainment news for you coming up very soon here at 91.1 Hot FM.
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3: Good morning. Reports of a crash, Archer Street at Crop Road through Woodford. Slow southbound through North Lakes on the Bruce. You're looking at around a 5-10 minute delay and a bit of traffic building Caloundra Road outbound through Little Mountain. Now, still a clear run for the Sunshine Motorway, the David Lowe Way, and a little bit of traffic up around Dinalla Bridge with a single lane in operation for bridge upgrades there through Noosaville. 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
3: Good morning. Happy Tuesday. I attended an event on the weekend that was unbelievable for the Sunshine Coast. First of its kind, and it was awesome. And
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3: Oh, it was so much fun. All right. We got up to some partying. I'm going to tell you all about it up next after the weekend. Not actually because it's only Tuesday, but, you know, the artist.
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